Smooth 88.1 WHOV, Pieces of a Dream, celebrating their anniversary. Wow. A long, long time. They're on the anniversary tour in Pieces of a Dream. That's Malibu Nights. Brian Dunn, Hampton Roads Home, For the Love of You. Dedicating tonight's show to the late Rogers Brown, founder of the group Ron Jazz. And want to play a cut that they cut some years back in tribute to Rogers, who passed away from cancer. Tonight's word of wisdom is take the first step. The first step in moving forward into a fresh future is forgetting yesterday's failures, yesterday's hurts and disappointments. And no matter what people have done to you, or how unfair life has been, you'll come out stronger than before if you leave the past behind. It's over. It's history. Stop living it over and over each day. Learn from it and move towards a more positive lifestyle. Take the first step. Don't quit believing in your dreams. Don't quit believing in your goals just because times are tough right now. And we're all dealing with some tough times. And refuse to let someone else discourage you. Tough times are but trying times. Times when we must have faith. Don't ever think good things won't happen for you. They will. The truth is, hardships, difficulties, and trials are the building blocks for the next level of success if you learn from them. But you have to take the first step. If you want a more positive and productive life, then act like it's already happening. Stand up straight, hold your head high, walk tall. Act like you're already there. Speak positive words of life and you'll be able to feel the difference that it makes. And have a closing thought later in the hour. It's Jasmine Champagne Lounge for everyone in Chesapeake and in Chesterfield County in Richmond. Thank you for listening tonight. It's Lights Out Hampton Road.

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It's the home of Soul Street on Saturdays. It'll be a special holiday edition of Soul Street, man. Me and Anton Raymond Bell, we just keep it real. Oh, you'll be laughing and dancing and singing and enjoying your barbecue in the beach or the pool or whatever you do on the holidays. Whatever you got planned, that's from 10 a.m. until 6 o'clock. 8 hours as we take you back in the day and freeze the clock. Final thought on taking the first step. If you're like me, you're at a crossroad right now. It's time to leave some things and some people behind and move forward towards your destiny. Maybe you've been sidetracked. Whatever struggles you're going through right now, no matter how large or small they may be, although things may not look so bright in your life today, it's all subject to change if you believe it will. Stop talking about how bad things are, complaining, calling your friends, and just blah, blah, blah, and giving depressing issues power. The positive, successful road your life can take is up to you to pursue and make happen. Just take the first step.

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Paul Hardcastle in Bird Island. Tonight's romantic recipes on a holiday weekend, just a few days away.

having a common ground for bonding can also be important. Spend time together, doing something you both enjoy together. That can solidify a friendship, which is a part of a relationship. You've got to be good friends, should be best friends. According to research, a lot of folks have researched this, looking at other couples and long-term relationships, companionships, and laughter. They were the most prized aspects of being with a partner. Companionship, laughter, having fun, talking about things together, wanting to share things with each other instead of saying, oh, I don't want to talk about it, hiding things. Are you living in your world and your part living in his world? You're living in her world and you're not living in your world. If you've never had a reason to spend time together, you might find yourself enjoying yourself when you do. So find a reason to enjoy yourself this holiday weekend. And you'll find yourself missing each other when you're apart. And that opens the door to some pretty warm romance, if you know what I'm talking about. Now you have the recipes. So enjoy the meal.

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0: Smooth 88.1 WHOV, where jazz lives. That's Her featuring Chris Brown and Come Through. Final thoughts on enjoying things together. I said earlier, do something together. And it doesn't have to be pre-planned on a specific date night. But date nights are good. That's a good place to start. Like, make your Wednesday nights or Thursday nights date night. Or if you can't do it every week, every other week, or maybe once a month, but set aside a time when it has nothing to do with family, kids, business, any other obligations, meetings, board meetings, club meetings, sorority, fraternity meetings, nah. It can be cooking, exercising, enjoying nature together, riding your bike, getting each other a massage. And you might enjoy playing video games or watching the same TV shows or picking a movie to watch together, going to the movies. When was the last time you did that? If you're not doing things together, it may be a good idea to keep an open mind and try your partner's hobbies and see whether you enjoy them too. Don't just look at it and say, no, I don't want to do that. Try it. You could find ways to combine your interests. If you love to fish, for example, when your partner loves reading outdoors, then maybe you can tag along and you can read while he's fishing. No pressure, no expectations of having to fish. Just being in the moment. Be in the moment with each other. Then, you know, you might start looking and realizing what you fell in love with in the first place. I'm just saying, I'm trying to help you out. Now, you can take this advice if you want, and you don't have to. But you're not going to know unless you try. And that's real talk. 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
4: 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I wanted to talk to you today about one simple piece of advice. Go see your doctor. Stop messing around before you actually get ill. One of the things that breaks my heart that I'm seeing on a regular basis is people waiting until the last minute. They live their life. They don't go to the doctor. And I understand it can be unnerving going to see a medical professional. You're scared what they might say. But I think you should take into account what they might say if you wait too long. Don't ignore if there's a family history of hypertension. Don't ignore it if there's a diabetic history in the family. You gotta make sure you're getting yourself evaluated. I'm tired of seeing our people die early because they just trifling. They don't wanna go in. They got every excuse in the world, and it just is not gonna help you. When you are on the receiving end of seeing people come in when blood pressure is through the roof, or their diabetes is way out of control, or they already have cancer, or you see them with a heart attack, or chronic kidney disease, and you know if they had just come in earlier, you could have helped them. I can't tell you how much that troubles my heart. So I am imploring everyone, go see your doctor. Stop messing around before something that you can't reverse happens. Stay blessed. Know God loves you, and so do I.
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Smooth 88.1 WHOV, where jazz lives. That's Bruno Mars and Anderson .Paak and After Last Night. Last night. How was your last night? How's your tonight? How's your moment right now? You know, if you want, I'm shifting over to life right at the moment, but if you want, you could find a million reasons to hate your life and be angry at the world. Or, if you want, you could find a million reasons to love your life and be happy. 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

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Thank you for listening. Mobile, Alabama, Nashville, Tennessee, Albany, New York, East Point, Georgia, Marietta. Thank you for listening down in Florida, down in Tampa, St. Pete, and over in on the West Coast, Los Angeles. Thank you for tuning in, too. I've learned to live an unbothered life. Oh, I slip every now and then, just like anybody else, and say something, and I catch myself. But being unbothered is not pretending. It's choosing peace over pointless reactions. You stop explaining yourself. That's wisdom. You stop reacting to disrespect. That, too, is wisdom. You stop giving emotional access to people who have not earned it from you. And while other people get loud and defensive and emotional, you learn to stay calm and detached. Silence is not weakness. Because you did not say something back does not mean you're weak. It's control. A high-valued woman or a man does not fight for attention or understanding. So if you're fighting for either one, stop. Learn to be unbothered and move.

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4: This is Julia Wilson, Dean of the Scripps Howard School of Journalism and Communications at Hampton University.
5: If blacks would simply spend their money with other blacks and in black institutions, we would not be one of the wealthiest segments of the black community. We would be the richest community in this country.
4: Tony Brown. He was more than an award-winning journalist. He was a visionary who expanded the role of journalism as a force for education, empowerment, and social progress. Tony Brown served as the dean of our school from 2004 to 2009 and was inducted into the Hall of Fame in 2012. It was through Tony Brown's groundbreaking work as the creator of Tony Brown's Journal that aired on PBS that he challenged generations to think critically, to pursue truth with courage, and tell stories that elevated the black experience with dignity and excellence. Rest well, Tony Brown. Your extraordinary legacy will continue to inspire our students, faculty, and journalists to use the power of journalism and communications to inform, to uplift, and create meaningful change.
5: So we're talking about the wrong thing. And those of us who are black should stop being defensive. We should stop answering questions and start asking questions.
0: The Scripps Howard School of Journalism and Communications remembers the late Tony Brown.
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Jazz Lives, Norfolk Waterfront Jazz Festival. Next big festival on tap, August 21st and 22nd. And that's going to be at Town Point Park with Jonathan Butler, the headliner on opening night, and Gerald Albright, the headliner on Saturday night. I want to leave you with this. You can get tickets at festevents.org, by the way. And I'm your ambassador. I'll be your host and MC both days. The WHOV tent will be there, and all the personalities will be there. We'll have gifts and music for you. So just stop on by and say hello. You know, you're the proof that it's possible to hurt and still choose to love while you're in your pain. And it's possible to be overlooked and still uplift other people. It's possible to go through hell and still come back whole. You did it, or you're doing it. You don't give yourself enough credit. And so before I close tonight, I want to give you credit. The way you show up, the way you speak life into people, the way you love on folks who never fully return that love to you, that is rare. And if this applies to you, it's rare, but it's beautiful. That's healing. You got this.

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5: Well, the clock on the wall says our time together has come to an end. But in closing, as always, I want to leave you with this. As we grow in life, we learn that even the one person that wasn't supposed to ever let you down probably will. You'll have your heart broken probably more than once, and it's harder every time it happens to you. But in spite of the pain, please don't give up on love. You'll break hearts too, so remember how it felt when yours was broken. You'll fight with your very best friend. You'll blame a new love for things an old one did to your heart. And you'll cry because time is passing way too fast. You can't take back the mistakes you've made in life. And you'll eventually lose someone you love very much. So stay positive. Keep your head to the sky and your mind in heavenly places. Remember, you have it within yourself to be whatever you want to be in this life and accomplish whatever your heart desires. Just set your mind to it and do it. So as you live this life, dance like no one's watching you and love like it will never, ever hurt you. This is Jay Lang wishing you sweet dreams, and I'll meet you right here on this same corner tomorrow night under the streetlight. So please, don't be late. On that note, here's more red roses on your pillow and smooth jazz all over your

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6: Tony Brown. He was more than an award-winning journalist. He was a visionary who expanded the role of journalism as a force for education, empowerment, and social progress. Tony Brown served as the dean of our school from 2004 to 2009 and was inducted into the Hall of Fame in 2012. It was through Tony Brown's groundbreaking work as the creator of Tony Brown's Journal that aired on PBS that he challenged generations to think critically, to pursue truth with courage, and tell stories that elevated the black experience with dignity and excellence. Rest well, Tony Brown. 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
7: So we're talking about the wrong thing. And those of us who are black should stop being defensive. 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

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Don't worry. It will soon pass, whatever it is. Don't worry, be happy.

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3: This is Julia Wilson, Dean of the Scripps Howard School of Journalism and Communications at Hampton University.
4: If blacks would simply spend their money with other blacks and in black institutions, we would not be one of the wealthiest segments of the black community. We would be the richest community in this country.
3: Tony Brown. He was more than an award-winning journalist. He was a visionary who expanded the role of journalism as a force for education, empowerment, and social progress. Tony Brown served as the dean of our school from 2004 to 2009 and was inducted into the Hall of Fame in 2012. It was through Tony Brown's groundbreaking work as the creator of Tony Brown's Journal that aired on PBS that he challenged generations to think critically, to pursue truth with courage, and tell stories that elevated the black experience with dignity and excellence. Rest well, Tony Brown. Your extraordinary legacy will continue to inspire our students, faculty, and journalists to use the power of journalism and communications to inform, to uplift, and create meaningful change.
4: So we're talking about the wrong thing. And those of us who are black should stop being defensive. We should stop answering questions and start asking questions.
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0: down to that feeling. 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The Night Flight on the all-new 88.1 WHOV. Remember back in the day when there were record stores?
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0: 10-cent payphones. Kids playing in the streets instead of on TV. Back in the day when Saturday night meant dressing up in your finest threads, splashing on some Aquavelva or Hoyt's cologne to go to the club with your baby. Processed hair, Brill cream, drive-in movies, and the anticipation of that slow dance with your favorite girl. Saturday's feed take you back to a simpler time
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0: The ones.

0: Smooth 88.1 WHOV. It is the essence of HU. It is the Gospel Express with TKO. Good morning, rise and shine. Plant your feet on the floor. Hallelujah. Praise the Lord. It is hump day, Wednesday, two from the weekend. Help me welcome into the studio none other than Terrence J.
1: What's going on, Kimberly J? How you doing this morning?
0: I am fit fantastic, sir. How are you?
1: I am awesome. I am wonderful. I am so glad to be here. This morning, you know, the thing is that a lot of times, Kimberly J, we get up in the morning and, you know, it's that drag. Sometimes you got to get your day started.
0: Right.
1: But I'm excited because I get an opportunity. There's some big things happening in my life. So I'm excited about it.
0: You're going to have to tell us about it.
1: We're going to keep under the hat right now.
0: Okay. Well, don't do that. Know. Don't tease the people. Don't tease me. And then now we want to know.
1: Well, listen, I just said there's some big things. So just pray for the things to be
0: complete. Okay, it's already done. I'll touch and agree. I don't know what it is, but I know if it's good, it's God.
1: Yeah, it's good. That's right. Good. Then it's going to be good for both of us.
0: All right.
1: I'll be going corporately. I'll be like, come on, God. Okay, me and Kimberly J need.
0: Just put those corporate prayers out there, sir. So absolutely. Speaking of which.
1: Yes.
0: Let's go on and put a corporate prayer out there, all right?
1: All right.
0: Heavenly Father, thank you so much for today, Lord. We praise you for yet another day to get it right. Lord, we thank you for making provisions for us, going before us, Lord. We thank you for every breath that we take. And yes, Lord, every move that we make. We just want to thank you, praise your name. We don't want to ask you for anything. We just want to say thank you for bringing us here today. Bless every person that is within the sound of our voice. Use us as vessels to be a blessing to them. All these things we ask and pray in your name. Amen.
1: Amen.
0: I guess I asked anyway, didn't I?
1: You did.
0: Okay, well.
1: Yes.
0: He knows his child. All right, you guys, keep it locked right here. Don't you go anywhere. Don't you dare touch that dial. You're listening to Smooth 88.1 WHOV. It is the essence of HU. It is the Gospel Express with TKO.

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What a wonderful blessing it is to experience the musical genius of Professor Zach Williams and One Accord. Let's give God a praise for them now. I was in the hospital just a few weeks ago, and I was teetering between very serious condition. Nobody could come to the hospital with all the myriad and plethora of people I know. Nobody but my daughters and my wife were allowed to come to the hospital to see me. But way over in the midnight hour, I had a guest they couldn't keep out. I still ain't got no witness. How many of you know there is someone that the hospital cannot keep out? He makes night visits. I'll say it over here. He makes house calls. He goes behind closed doors. And as I laid in my bed all alone, I needed a visitation. And Jesus came to see about me. And when he came, I knew why they called him Hosanna. I can't get a witness. I said, I know why they call him Hosanna. And the scripture said, blessed is he that cometh in the name of the Lord. Get ready as the choir comes to us, ministering, not just singing, but ministering Hosanna. Everybody shout Hosanna.

0: smooth 88.1 WHOV. It is the essence of HU, and this is the Gospel Express with TKO. Terrence J. and Kimberly J. on air this morning. And Kimberly J., we have a golf tournament coming up. I know you want to talk about.
1: I do. For all of our golfers, ladies and gentlemen, children, young and old, whoever is a golfer, we have a wonderful event coming up with the Community Outreach Coalition. It's the fourth annual Fall Swing Golf Tournament. And of course, all the proceeds go right back into the 757 for our children and young adults and adults as well. In this tournament, breakfast and lunch are included, two flights. 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So if you are interested in participating, this is going to be September 17th. Of course, registration 7 a.m. Shotgun will be at 8 a.m. It's going to be at Sleepy Hole Golf Course in Suffolk, Virginia. Again, that's September 17th. Sleepy Hole Golf Course, fourth annual Fall Swing Golf Tournament. 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That's 757-644-0453. And go ahead and get registered and secure your spot. It's going to be off the chain. And, of course, yours truly and Terrence J. will be there.
0: All right. So make sure you guys come out, get your golf clubs ready, polish them off, get them ready, because Terrence J. and Kimberly J. will be out there. And matter of fact, we're going to try to figure out how we get those flights, Kimberly J. What I need to do.
1: You want to send a little cheddar? Oh, I'm sorry. Wrong
0: I said
1: place.
0: Flight.
1: I saw that. I'm sorry. All I heard was, let me send you some money for a sponsorship. But okay.
0: Well, listen, everybody, stay tuned in right here to Smooth 88.1 WHOV. Always connected with the community. It is the Gospel Express with TKO.
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0: 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Queen Bergamot. 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Penny Candy Stores. And Spiked Punch at Saturday Night Rent Parties. 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

0: Smooth 88.1 WHOV. It is the essence of HU. It is the Gospel Express with TKO. And of course, get it out, Kim. Of course, it's time for my favorite segment, Conversations with Terrence J. Terrence J., what do you have up your sleeve today? I mean, what question do you have for the listeners today?
1: Well, you know, we've been talking a lot about just raising kids and different things that we do.
0: Yes.
1: And so I wanted to ask you a question, Kimberly J. When your children did something that you knew they did and you called them in to wherever you called them into, did you ask them did they do it, or did you tell them you knew they did it and then go to the consequence phase from there?
0: Most of the time I would ask. There would be times where I say I knew, because I would just, depending on where I was, anger, short patience that day, depending. But most of the time I would ask them. I would ask first.
1: Why would you ask if you already knew?
0: Give them a chance to be honest. So we had a thing we did when we were growing up. My parents say, we ask you if you did something, we want you to

0: He like, no, I did not do that.
1: When my son wasn't even, he could barely talk. I said, he was sticking, I'm looking at one of the twins. This was Chandler. Mm-hmm. And I'm looking right at him and as he is sticking a bobby pin headed for the outlet. And I'm watching him. And I said, Chandler, don't do that. That's no. Don't stick that in. He said, I not, mommy. He's looking right in my face. I not, mommy. Chandler, I'm looking at you. Yes, you are. I not, mommy. I was like, that one right there, I'm watching that
0: one. You got to watch.
1: And he is a smooth talker. That's the woman. Yeah.
0: Well, you know, I always wonder why parents set their children up for failure by asking them things they already know. And they have a question, you know, like, did you do this or did you do that? And it's like, wait a minute, you already know, but now is not only are you going to enact the consequences for whatever I did do, now you're going to test and see if I'm going to tell you the truth. And so,
1: we get tested every day, don't we?
0: Well, here's the thing. I understand we get tested every day.
1: Oh, wow, okay.
0: But when we come back, we'll talk about why we set our children up for failure.
1: Or we set them up for opportunity to be the right kind of person. We'll be right back. Listen.

0: Yeah.
1: Smooth 88.1 WHOV. It is the essence of HU. It is the Gospel Express with TKO. And right now it's time for birthday shout outs. And we are going to scream happy birthday. And we want you to have a blessed happy birthday from the TKO show. Shout out to Twanika Wynn. Happy birthday. Donna Thornton. Stanley Jones. Fred Parker. Lavonda Yarborough. Simon Daniels. Ivy Dew. Hey, boo. Erica Hayden is celebrating today. Noni Malene White. Pastor Hazikimana. Oh, I hope I said that correctly. Mm. My girl, Benita Adams. Happy birthday, Benita Adams. Kim Dubois. Sean Sermons. Trina Archie McCorkle. Pink and green hugs to you. And who do you have?
2: Well, I don't have Benita Applebaum on my
1: I did not say Benita Applebaum. You try to put me on.
2: But we got a happy birthday to Nicole Wilson Allen. Also, Gerald Hamilton. Jonathan James, happy birthday to you. Ramesha Shade. Troy B. Jackson. Frankie C. Wilson Jr., happy birthday to you, bro. Vanessa McCurl. We got L.D. Mackey, happy birthday to you. Jonathan Tick Crow and John A. Bailey, my guy John Bailey, and Chanel Bracey, happy birthday to you guys.
1: All right, thank you so much for that. Happy birthday from us to you from the Gospel Express family, especially TKO. That's Terrence J. and Kimberly J. right here on air. We'll be right back.
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9: 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So I want to talk to you today about the benefits of exercise, and that's protecting your health. Regular physical activity not only increases your day-to-day vitality, but also helps prevent the kinds of illnesses that drain your energy over time. Strong evidence from thousands of studies shows that regular exercise delivers a wide range of benefits, to include reducing your risk of heart disease such as stroke, high blood pressure, high cholesterol, lowering blood sugar levels, and reducing your risk of type 2 diabetes, reducing the risk of certain cancers including breast and colon cancers, easing mild to moderate depression, reducing your risk for osteoporosis, helping to ease low back pain, and that's kind of odd because you would think not, but it really does, relieving arthritis pain and expanding a limited range of motion, helping maintain muscle mass and prevent falls. There are others, but I'm going to stop there. So the bottom line is move more, feel more energetic. So stop tripping. Get out there. Do what you're supposed to do. Get your lazy tail out and make sure you do things that are necessary for your short and long-term health. Peace.
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you double. 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
1: Hi, I'm Dr. Gerard Ruff, pastor at Cornerstone Worship Center in Hampton, Virginia. And welcome to Think on These Things. Psalm 31:14. As for me, I trust in you. O Lord, I say, you are my God. You know, I heard that somebody took the time and counted the promises that are in the Bible. And they totaled it up to come to about 7,474. You know, I'm not quite sure if that's the exact amount, but I'm certain that the Bible is full of promises of God because I've read them myself and I apply them to my life and to the life of my family daily. The Bible tells us also that the promises of God are yes and amen to those who believe. So I encourage you today to believe God's promises. Read them, make them your own, apply them to your life because it will make a difference. God's word will not return to him void and it always works out for your good if you love God, because you're called according to his purpose. So when he says, believe me, believe. When he says, accept, accept. When he says, hold on, hold on. Remember, think on these things.

0: Smooth 88.1 WHOV. It is the essence of HU. It is the Gospel Express with TKO. And of course, it's time for Terrence J to tell us exactly where to find us on social media and, of course, how you guys can communicate with us otherwise. Here you go, Terrence J. What you got?
1: 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So give us a little bit of patience when you guys send us anything you need. You're trying to book Kimberly J, you're trying to make sure you get the Gospel Express out somewhere, make sure to go through and send us email so we can get that squared away. So there we go, Kimberly J.
0: All right, thank you so much for that, Terrence. Of course, you guys keep it locked right here. We'll be right back with more TKO. That's Terrence J and Kimberly J on air on Smooth 88.1 WHOV, the essence of HU.

the sky. 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

would've made it. 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And for the

0: 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It is the essence of HU. And this is the Gospel Express with TKO. Terrence J. and Kimberly J. on air, getting ready for my favorite segment. We do it right here on the Gospel Express each and every day, and it is the Word of the Day by Kimberly J. So, Kimberly J., what's the word?
1: All right, here's your Word of the Day, Terrence. I like it short, sweet, and to the point. Keep moving forward one step at a time, one day at a time, until you overcome the obstacles that are before you. Do not forget that I am with you always. I am your guiding light and your ever-present help. I will never let you down, says the Lord. That comes from Psalm 46:1. God is our refuge and strength, a very present help in trouble. He's a very present help, period, for me. That's your word of the day.
0: Absolutely. Absolutely. Yes. So your word of the day is given to you every day by Kimberly J. So you got to tune in to the Gospel Express only on Smooth 88.1 WHOV. 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
0: If you're not

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1: something about me.
0: I don't know everything, but I know this.
1: I know that I cannot live without him.
0: We want to tell you about him. He's our

0: Smooth 88.1 WHOV. It is the essence of HU. It is the Gospel Express with TKO. And of course, we are back, and it's time for part two of Conversations with Terrence J. All right, Terrence, go ahead. Tell the folks what they missed and where we're picking up.
1: Yes, so I was asking Kimberly J earlier, did she ask her kids, did they do something wrong when she knew it already? Or did she come straight out and said, hey, I know you broke that glass, and then here's what we're going to do about it. And so you said you like to ask them to give them an opportunity to tell you the truth.
0: Yes.
1: And so I say, I don't like to set my kids up for failure by coming to them and asking them something that I know that sometimes the first rule of self-preservation is going to kick in. The first rule of life is self-preservation, I should say. When you come in and be like, wait a minute, if I answer correctly, if I answer the truth, I'm going to get in trouble. But if they don't know, and that's usually why people tell stories, is because they're like, wait a minute, I can save myself from getting in trouble. And I understand that in certain cases, you know, dealing with your children, you're like, hey, I can only help if you tell me the truth. But I know what the first, you're going to try to self-preserve. And so I'm like, look, I don't want to put my child to the test. I'm going to go through and say, listen, I know you did such. Tell me why you didn't come and tell me. Then I want to do that, but I don't want to go, did you do such and such? No, Daddy, I didn't do such and such. Because they might be thinking like me. If you ask,
0: that's what I was
1: going to
0: say.
1: Really,
0: not everybody thinks like that. You're like, my first instinct is to self-preserve.
1: If he probably don't know. Because you know what? I'm going to tell you, the funny thing about it is, parents do not want the children to lie. Yet y'all display lying in front of your kids all the time.
0: No, you act like you're not a parent. First of all, and you said my children. You got one. I had three. And I had twin boys. So I'm looking at two boys. Which one of you all did thus and such?
1: You ever tell your children when they answer the house phone, I'm not here?
0: Yeah, and that's a lie.
1: And that's what I'm saying. You teach lying, but then punish me for lying. Got to lead by example, Kimberly J.
0: Okay, you can save all that. You can say that when you get to, you and Jesus have your conversation on your time. Because here's what I know. Here's what I also know. Yes, and I didn't hesitate to tell you that that's a lie. And I had to even have the conversation with my, I have a very precocious one, like you, would have conversations and be like, well, then why did grown-ups say blah, blah, blah? Then why do you say, right? Mm-hmm. And I said, you know what? You're right. Because we shouldn't lie. Even, I said, they were like when you say it's a little white lie, that's still a lie, Mom. You're absolutely, I don't care how you package it up and try to make it nice. A lie is still a lie by any other name.
1: Mm-hmm.
0: That doesn't mean that I don't want to teach you to do better. So I'll allow you to call me out.
1: You taught me through your example.
0: You know what? We're going to come back to this. Don't go anywhere. Keep it locked right here.
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3: This is Julia Wilson, Dean of the Scripps Howard School of Journalism and Communications at Hampton University.
4: If blacks would simply spend their money with other blacks and in black institutions, we would not be one of the wealthiest segments of the black community. We would be the richest community in this country.
3: Tony Brown. He was more than an award-winning journalist. He was a visionary who expanded the role of journalism as a force for education, empowerment, and social progress. Tony Brown served as the dean of our school from 2004 to 2009 and was inducted into the Hall of Fame in 2012. It was through Tony Brown's groundbreaking work as the creator of Tony Brown's Journal that aired on PBS that he challenged generations to think critically, to pursue truth with courage, and tell stories that elevated the black experience with dignity and excellence. Rest well, Tony Brown. Your extraordinary legacy will continue to inspire our students, faculty, and journalists to use the power of journalism and communications to inform, to uplift, and create meaningful change.
4: So we're talking about the wrong thing. And those of us who are black should stop being defensive. We should stop answering questions and start asking questions.
5: The Scripps Howard School of Journalism and Communications remembers the late Tony Brown.
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0: 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Right now, we'd like to do a special song for you. 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

0: 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Put your hands together.
1: Yeah. Hey, what do you mean, lady? What do I want you to wear? You know, that take much. I like you just the way you are naturally. Matter of fact, why don't you put on one of those luck

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You see, I don't need to see your designer clothes, silk robes, or fishnet pantyhose. Cause to me, that sundress you wear is the next best thing to you naturally. Just about any color will do too. 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Caressing you so close, but making you look so free. Sundress. Days, months, even millenniums after I saw you in that dress, images of you behind still danced in my mind, leaving little imprints of the silhouette of you up against the horizon in that dress. Oh, this is real. You see, that parking lot might as well have been a field of daffodils, cause not one card in my mind let my eyes see. Just the sun, moon, brooks and streams, and the soul of your femininity. But not even an eclipse could have blinded me to that blissful taste of nature's reality. As I stood watching you from the shadows, I was frozen still like a deer trapped in a car's headlights. Hey lady, let me tell you how it was. All my actions ceased. So at least give the designer of that dress the damn Nobel Peace Prize for the way that your thighs up against that dress brought a peace to the eyes of this mighty beast, sundress. As you stood up on that balcony, I reached for you as I fell to my knees, and in a soft trembling voice, I beg God, please, please, please let Mother Nature send me a gentle breeze. Let it flow swiftly from the evening skies past my rise and lift that dress ever so gently from my thighs. Ooh, ooh, ooh, I'd like to thank that north wind that blew, quenching my imagination's thirst as the wind. Her hair and that dress played a three-part harmony, singing beautiful chords in the key of L to my mind. Since it's heightened, I'm as light as a May cloud, pulsating like a summer brook, hot as 2 o'clock in a Florida July. And that sundress that you wear is why. Can me and you, you and I be one together with nature? Hell, I could be cool as the wind. Matter of fact, I could be that breeze that flows from the evening skies, gently lifts that dress from your knees and touches your thighs. Or I could be the water in that thunderstorm that gets you and your dress wet yet makes you feel warm. Or I could be the sun in that dress that touches your moons and sets the light of fire to this dark room. Or even better yet, if with me, Coco Brown, you impress, hey, could I just be that sundress? Forget the rest of your wardrobe, you won't need any other clothes. You can wear different shades of me, Coco Brown, rain, sleet, hail, or snow. Can I be your sundress? Would you wear me as I envelop your soul, caress your mind, tease your skin just like that wind? My hands like that cotton blend on your hips, my lips like the ends of your garments as I dip to kiss your knees. My presence making you feel as free as hummingbirds above the trees. Everywhere I go, you could wear me. Cause with our minds, souls, and bodies intertwined in these fields of posies and dandelions, your earth, your wind, your water, your fire, I could be. If just like that dress, lady, you choose to wear me. I'm Coco Brown from the Fat Cat.

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0: Life can change in an instant. A car accident, an injury, a single moment that leaves you hurting and uncertain about tomorrow. But here's something to hold on to. You don't have to walk this road alone.
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2: This is Julia Wilson, Dean of the Scripps Howard School of Journalism and Communications at Hampton University.
3: If blacks would simply spend their money with other blacks and in black institutions, we would not be one of the wealthiest segments of the black community. We would be the richest community in this country.
2: Tony Brown. He was more than an award-winning journalist. He was a visionary who expanded the role of journalism as a force for education, empowerment, and social progress. Tony Brown served as the dean of our school from 2004 to 2009 and was inducted into the Hall of Fame in 2012. It was through Tony Brown's groundbreaking work as the creator of Tony Brown's Journal that aired on PBS that he challenged generations to think critically, to pursue truth with courage, and tell stories that elevated the black experience with dignity and excellence. Rest well, Tony Brown. Your extraordinary legacy will continue to inspire our students, faculty, and journalists to use the power of journalism and communications to inform, to uplift, and create meaningful change.
3: So we're talking about the wrong thing. And those of us who are black should stop being defensive. We should stop answering questions and start asking questions.
0: The Scripps Howard School of Journalism and Communications remembers the late Tony Brown.

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4: 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I'm the president of James Newbie Jr. MD Foundation, cardiologist and market director for community health improvement with Bon Secours Mercy Health. So, I want to talk to you about an article I read I think may be of interest. People with lipoprotein A gene variant may benefit from daily aspirin. So this is research we're currently watching. An inexpensive blood test may help clarify who might benefit from a daily low-dose aspirin, according to new research findings. Aspirin is no longer advisable for preventing a first heart attack because the benefits, which are fewer heart attacks, are offset by the risks, more cases of serious gastrointestinal bleeding. However, people with a gene variant that causes high levels of lipoprotein A, that's a fatty particles similar to LDL cholesterol, have a much higher risk of heart disease than people without the variant. When people with the variant take low-dose daily aspirin, however, their risk of heart attacks and related problems drops down to the level of people without the variant, according to three clinical studies involving a total of nearly 45,000 people. The so-called genetic aspirin test, which identifies the lipo A variant, is commercially available for between $25 and $50. This one-time test could be a helpful tool for guiding low-dose aspirin use. So keep that in mind.
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8: 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Now, I want to talk to you today about something very, very important. Now, you guys that know me know how I feel about my weed smokers out there. So I found an article I thought you would find very interesting. And the title of this article is Marijuana Linked to Double Risk of Cardiovascular Death. So using marijuana daily or occasionally might not seem dangerous, especially now that it's commonly used for medicinal and recreational purposes, but increasing evidence suggests that the drug is bad for your heart and longevity. The latest research, which is an analysis published online June 17th of this year by the journal Heart, suggests that cannabis use doubles the risk of dying early from cardiovascular disease. Scientists pulled the data from 24 recent studies from around the world involving about 200 million people ages 19 to 59. Compared with people who didn't use cannabis, people who did had a 29% higher risk for sudden heart attacks or angina, a 20% higher risk for stroke, and twice the risk of premature death from cardiovascular disease. So I know a lot of people think that you puff this stuff, it's no big deal, and they say, well, it's not cigarettes, but I'm telling you, it can take you away from here. I saw somebody in the emergency room recently who had a heart attack, and all they do is smoke weed. So I have seen it in real time. So I'm telling you, stop messing around, leave that crap alone, stay healthy. Love you guys. Peace.
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0: 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Life can change in an instant. A car accident, an injury, a single moment that leaves you hurting and uncertain about tomorrow. But here's something to hold on to. You don't have to walk this road alone.
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8: This is Julia Wilson, Dean of the Scripps Howard School of Journalism and Communications at Hampton University.
9: If blacks would simply spend their money with other blacks and in black institutions, we would not be one of the wealthiest segments of the black community. We would be the richest community in this country.
8: Tony Brown. He was more than an award-winning journalist. He was a visionary who expanded the role of journalism as a force for education, empowerment, and social progress. Tony Brown served as the dean of our school from 2004 to 2009 and was inducted into the Hall of Fame in 2012. It was through Tony Brown's groundbreaking work as the creator of Tony Brown's Journal that aired on PBS that he challenged generations to think critically, to pursue truth with courage, and tell stories that elevated the black experience with dignity and excellence. Rest well, Tony Brown. Your extraordinary legacy will continue to inspire our students, faculty, and journalists to use the power of journalism and communications to inform, to uplift, and create meaningful change.
9: So we're talking about the wrong thing. And those of us who are black should stop being defensive. We should stop answering questions and start asking questions.
0: The Scripps Howard School of Journalism and Communications remembers the late Tony Brown.
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1: It's time to let go of today's worries, trouble, and its hold on you. 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Just relax, exhale, and let the music flow through you. I'm Jay Lang. From now till midnight, turn the lights down low and let the music take control. 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

Smooth 88.1 WHOV, where jazz lives. Good evening. I'm Jay Lang, and I've got my candle burning on my left and my favorite beverage on my right. And you right where you promised you'd be, right here with me. Well, we're almost on the 4th of July weekend, one day away, as we celebrate our nation's 250th birthday. There's a lot going on, fireworks everywhere. Places that didn't even have fireworks, cities are doing it all over the country. So enjoy your family, enjoy the holiday, and remember worries can't survive here. Forget about your cares and worries and the things you can't control. Around the world, from now until midnight, is Lights Out Hampton Road.

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0: 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That was Sean LaBelle with Wave. 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